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0: Bad Omens, aqui na Kiss, antes Metallica One, ainda ouvimos Motley Crue, Iron Maiden com Reach Out e Hell's Bells com AC/DC, chegando Stone Temple Pilots.
1: Don't Stop Kiss. 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